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1: Welcome back to a brand new episode. I'm DJ Artin, and in this week's show, I have brand new tracks for you by Will Sparks, Morgan J, Case, Silva Panda, and many more waiting for you. But first up, let's kicking off with Jussie, My People. Let's go.

You can write me no license, leave out your struggles in the back in the past tense. You got a pretty body, pretty face, I like to see what it's like when you're dancing. So move your hips down for me, get closer to me, mark your territory. Get closer to me, let's make up a story. Get closer to me, get closer to me.

Joa or Joas pronounced, together with James Carter, Don't Wake Us Up. This is Blind Dance Radio. Before that you heard Say It by myself, DJ Artin. Big shout out to everybody who's keeping supporting me. Thank you so much. Let's go back to the music. Here's Tujamo and Magic.

0: Angels are back with their brand new track Secretos here on Blind Dance Radio by DJ Artin. And I'm really, really proud of our radio show Blind Dance Radio because we already got episode 351. Yeah, it's amazing. Since 2020, we are producing every week this amazing radio show because you like it. And that's the most important thing for us and for me. And right now, let's continuing back with the music. Dioro and Quintino teamed up for an amazing collab called Phoenix. Let's go.
1: No eyes, just vibes.

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Sentience of internal, external, or virtual existence.

consciousness. Sentience of internal, external, or virtual existence.

Music make you lose control. Work your body to the beat. Body work will set you free.